0: want you, I need you, oh God. 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
1: got. Beautiful things, like I found out you can have a budget-friendly ice pack by sealing a wet kitchen sponge in a Ziploc bag in the freezer. Who knew? 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
2: I didn't realize how normalized feeling exhausted had become until I finally did something about it. 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If you're a woman in your 40s feeling totally burnt out and thinking this is just how it is, stop accepting it. 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I'm speeding up.
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Anyone with the Goodreads app can appreciate the Did Not Finish feature. That is DNF, in case you haven't tried it. It'll help you get back to that book and actually finish it. 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

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John Tesh is going to take care of you for the rest of the evening. He says grip strength is the new blood pressure. I want to see how that math works out with 92.9 Peak FM.

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1: 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I work in downtown Colorado Springs, and I listen to you guys every day. 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
0: All right, I have a question for you. Have you noticed how everything from soap to perfume smells like dessert lately? We're talking caramel, vanilla, pistachio, even donut scents showing up everywhere, from luxury perfumes to body wash. Now, this is what the fragrance world is calling gourmand scents. Basically, products that smell good enough to eat. According to research from Bloomberg and Mintel, nearly one-fourth of all new perfumes now fall into this food category, the highest it's ever been. What's driving it? The experts say we're in a comfort-seeking era. Psychologists say these cozy food-like scents help lower stress, boost mood, and even spark feelings of comfort and safety. And familiar scents can calm the nervous system, slow down heart rate, and improve focus. So, sniffing a vanilla candle or using pistachio-scented lotion might actually help you feel more relaxed and even sleep better. Add to that, more people are taking weight loss medications, and experts believe scent may be replacing taste for people. The psychologists say these, quote, food-like scents hit the same brain centers as comfort food and can satisfy a craving without eating a bite. So whether it's a pistachio candle or vanilla shampoo, it's all about indulging our senses.

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I'm John Tesh with Intelligence for Your Life on 92.9 Peak FM.

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0: As promised, if you suffer from anxiety or depression, here's an important headline. The time at which you eat your meals can have a profound effect on your mental health. This comes from brand new research from Brigham and Women's Hospital. Now, they found that only eating during the day and never eating after dark could absolutely help reduce all of your symptoms. Because the researchers found that after an evening meal, symptoms of depression and anxiety rose up to 40% on average. The researchers believe it may be why shift workers and people who frequently change time zones, like airline pilots and stewards, are more prone to mental health issues and neurological diseases, including dementia, because their body clock is constantly being thrown off and causing so-called circadian misalignment. For this study, one group could eat at any time, day or night, while the rest of the study subjects, they were only given meals during daytime hours. The result, levels of depression and anxiety, they rose significantly when participants ate at night. But there was no increase in anxiety or depression when all meals were eaten during the day. In other words, study participants felt happier, they were calmer, and they were more stable when they ate all of their meals during daylight hours.
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6: 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But once they start playing again, they say their stress melts away. Forensic psychiatrist Carol Lieberman says making music is good for the brain. It activates parts of the brain tied to memory and focus, creativity and emotion.
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0: All right, intelligent people, you want an instant mood boost? Just watch a movie, but don't do it sitting on your couch. Go to the movie theater. According to research from Yale, you'll get a bigger mood boost than if you watch a movie at home, even if you go alone. It's because we enjoy pleasurable experiences 30% more when others are around, even if they're strangers. The presence of other people intensifies our focus, so we're immersed in the experience and enjoy the story even more. Next time a movie comes out that you really want to see, go ahead. Go watch it in the theater.
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0: From our dating and relationship files, question for you. Have you noticed a pattern in your dating life, either currently or in your past? Some people end up being drawn to partners who look alike. So maybe all your boyfriends have curly hair and glasses. It's called doppelganger dating, and it's more common than we thought. A study from the University of Toronto finding that not only do people prefer romantic partners who are similar to themselves, but they also choose partners who are similar to each other, meaning similar to their previous partners, of course. We also tend to choose people with similar personalities. For example, if somebody had dated an introvert in the past, their next partner was also highly likely to be introverted as well. So why do we keep going for the same type? Because it feels comfortable. Having a type gives us a sense of security. We feel safer partnering with somebody who's a known quantity, say these experts. So is it bad to date people who fit your type? The researchers do say no. In fact, finding someone who's similar to your ex gives you the best shot at lasting love.
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1: Hey, check this out. Researchers have now discovered the one type of fitness that can help us live longer is something known as social fitness. Social fitness is our ability to cultivate and maintain positive relationships, which reduces our chronic stress. And chronic stress, as you know, is the root cause of a lot of diseases. Neuroscientist John Cacioppo's research has proven that positive interpersonal relationships produce dramatic changes in health and longevity, improvements found to be on the same level as physical fitness. And the Journal of Lifestyle Medicine, they found that social interactions have a profound healing effect on patients. For example, cancer patients have higher chances of survival when they have social support. And many experts say they now consider social connection to be one of our vital signs, and that measuring people's loneliness levels can reveal their general health as accurately as blood pressure or pulse rate. Clinical psychologist Emily Anhalt strongly recommends we exercise our social fitness every day. It's as easy as saying hello to your neighbors, checking in with your friends. Emily calls those small acts emotional push-ups. I love that.

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0: Time for a conversation starter for you. Remember that old commercial? I've fallen and I can't get up. Well, at some senior living communities, artificial intelligence is helping predict and even prevent falls before they happen. At one assisted living home in New York, for example, residents can choose to have motion sensors in their rooms that track things like their gait, their posture, and changes in movement. If somebody stumbles, the system alerts staff instantly. And it has been life-changing, by the way. One 81-year-old woman used to fall every few weeks. Since the home started using the system, she's only fallen once all year. Dr. Jing Wang is the dean of the Florida State University College of Nursing. She says that's a huge deal because falls are the number one cause of accidental death in adults over the age of 65. We've reported this many times. Elderly patients are three times as likely to die following a ground-level fall than people under age 65. And AI systems like these can even sense subtle changes, like slower walking, poor sleep, changes in heart rate, all of which do increase the risk of falls. And at one facility using this system, falls are down a full 40%. Hello. If you want to look into it, one sensor system is called Safely You. You can find out more at safely-you.com.
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1: 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They have to be better in certain areas. What are they? Or is it just one of those things that make us sports fans?
2: Stay on the line, get on the call, talk about whatever you want. 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
0: Right, here's a little parlor trick you can do next time you're hanging out with your friends. It's a visual to help you get a handle on belly fat. Of course, that's the dangerous visceral kind that's packed between your organs. Get everybody to lie on the floor and look at your bellies. Dr. Henry Kahn is an internist at Emory University who says, when you lie down, gravity is going to push the surface flab to the side. What's left protruding on top, that's the scary stuff. If you have a belly that still bulges, it's an indicator of the kind of fat that leads to problems with blood pressure, cholesterol, and liver problems. Lie on the floor, look at your belly. Let me know how it goes.
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0: Brittany, before you go, there's something I want you to have.
1: 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But wait a minute, isn't this?
0: Yeah, yes it is.
1: But I thought the old lady dropped it into the ocean in the air.

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0: You know, I've seen a lot of posts about this, and now we know we have data to support the fact that the hottest new workout today is Brazilian Jiu-Jitsu, from Mark Zuckerberg to Elon Musk to the average person. Jiu-Jitsu classes are taking off big time. It's a martial art. There's grappling and strategy and plenty of sweat. But Jiu-Jitsu is really a workout for your mind. Experts say it strengthens your focus, builds emotional control, and teaches you to stay calm under pressure. You learn how to think your way out of tight spots, both on and off the mat. Physically, it's a full-body challenge that builds strength, flexibility, and endurance, but without the heavy pounding of high-impact sports. You're also learning patience, strategy, and resilience. And mentally, it's almost meditative. You can't doom scroll, multitask, or zone out, because if you do, you'll end up flat on your back. That total focus gives your brain a break from daily stress, and it rewires how you handle challenges. As one instructor puts it, Jiu-Jitsu teaches you to move on from a plan that didn't work. And it's not just for men. Classes are booming for women, kids, and even seniors.
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0: All right, listen to this. There's a new kind of high-tech scam that's draining people's bank accounts in seconds. And it's so convincing, even tech-savvy and skeptical people are falling for it. So this is important. Here's how it works. Scammers are using spoofing software to make their phone number look like it's coming from your bank. Then they call or text claiming there's been, quote, fraudulent activity on your account. They sound professional, sometimes even using AI-generated voices that mimic real customer service reps. The scammer will create a sense of panic, saying, your money's at risk. Move it now to a safe account. That's the trick. They pressure you to transfer your money, and once you do, it is gone. The Federal Trade Commission says this imposter scam is now the number one consumer complaint, with more than 500,000 victims losing billions of dollars in just the last 2 years. And those are only the ones who have reported it. Experts say the best protection is to never trust a call or text from your bank, even if the number looks real. And if something seems off, hang up immediately and call your bank using the number on the back of your card.

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0: Directly from our weight loss files, if you want to make losing weight much easier, experts say just ask your significant other to be your weight loss buddy. Because partners who diet together, they do drop more pounds than those trying to lose weight alone. This is the latest from researchers at the Amsterdam University of Applied Sciences. During their study, researchers examined the impact partners had on the lifestyle behaviors of more than 800 heart attack survivors. Each patient was asked to exercise more, cut calories, and give up cigarettes if they smoked. Half were also asked to have their partner make the same lifestyle changes. Here's the result. It turns out people who joined forces with their partners were absolutely more successful, particularly with the weight loss. The researchers believe it's because having a supportive, encouraging partner who's facing the same struggles, it always will increase accountability and makes people more likely to stick with the plan. Also, eating is an incredibly social experience. The researchers say when couples shop, prep, and cook healthy meals together, it creates a positive feedback loop. The more positivity we experience when trying to adopt new lifestyle habits, the more likely we are to stick with them long term.
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2: So how is your mood right now? Did somebody just call you cranky pants? Consider one of these lifestyle habits that have been scientifically linked to making us more irritable. First, you haven't left the house all day. Research shows one of the easiest ways to get a natural mood boost is to spend just a few minutes in the sun. Sunlight exposure triggers your brain to release serotonin, the chemical associated with helping you feel calmer and more focused. We talk about that a lot. So by not leaving the house, yeah, you're depriving your body of the stimulation it needs to overcome grogginess or a grouchy mood. Here's another reason you might be irritable. You binge watch TV dramas, especially at night. Psychotherapist Dr. Heather Kent says at night, your brain and body want to relax. They want to prepare for sleep. It's hard to do when you're watching something emotionally taxing like a true crime show. It makes it almost impossible to sleep, and sleep deprivation, it leads to what? Say it with me, grouchiness.
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0: All righty, here we go with a trick you can use right now that will reduce your stress in under 1 minute. Try this exercise. Inhale deeply, and as you do, raise your shoulders towards your ears. As you're inhaling, you raise your shoulders up toward your ears. As you exhale slowly, you push your shoulders down. Now repeat this 5 times. So according to stress management experts, incorporating a shoulder shrug into deep breathing releases the tension we hold in our neck and our shoulders and our upper back. It also increases the output of endorphins, which can cancel out stress hormones. The deep breathing reduces heart rate, reduces blood pressure. So you combine it all, you're going to shrug off stress in just 60 seconds. Let's do it again. Inhale deeply. And as you do, you raise your shoulders towards your ears. As you exhale slowly, you push your shoulders down. Repeat that 5 times and then...
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0: Get ready to upgrade your memory with help from one of my favorite authors, Jim Quick, who wrote the book Limitless. Upgrade your brain, learn anything faster, and unlock your exceptional life. A lot of big promises in this book, and he delivers. He says, whenever you want to remember something, you got to ask yourself three questions. Number one, how can I use this? Number two, why will I use this? And here's the third question, when will I use it? So Quick says, research tells us our strongest memories come from our experiences. So it makes sense that if you want the best odds of remembering something, it helps to put new information into action. So, for example, say you want to remember the best foods for heart health. Well, to answer the first question, how can I use this? You can use it when planning your grocery list for the week. And then for question number two, why will I use this? Well, because you want to live a long and healthy life. You want to see your grandkids graduate from college. And as for the last question, when will I use this? Well, the next time you're buying food, right? Basically, Quick says, by answering those three simple questions, you're going to make any new information more meaningful and actionable. And those are proven ways to also make information more memorable. Here are the three memory questions again. How can I use this? Why will I use this? And question number three, when will I use it? Try it. We know it works.

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0: So more than 10 million North Americans are believed to be living with mild cognitive impairment, but 90% just don't know it. This is according to a new study in the journal Frontiers in Human Neuroscience, but a simple screening tool may help close the gap. And all it takes is just looking at your handwriting. Listen to this. Researchers studied adults between the ages of 62 and 92. Half had been diagnosed with cognitive impairment. The other half had healthy brains. And then they had everybody do handwriting tests, copying sentences and writing from dictation. And the differences were striking. The adults with cognitive impairment paused longer between pen strokes and used smaller strokes when writing sentences. And it was most obvious when the study subjects were writing from dictation, because transcribing spoken words requires the brain to do multiple things at once, right? Listen, process language, convert sounds into written form, and coordinate movement. That's a big cognitive load. So it exposes cognitive decline more easily. The scientists say writing can act like a window into the brain, and they're hoping it will become a simpler and affordable tool to use in routine healthcare visits with no specialized equipment required. Fascinating.
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0: Let's talk lifespan. And if longevity is important to you, we want you to get at least 4,500 steps a day. That's about 2 miles. This is the latest research from the University of North Carolina at Chapel Hill. During their study, tens of thousands of people aged 60 and up, they wore step trackers, and researchers monitored their health for the next 6 years. Long study. The result, for every 1,000 steps participants took per day, they were 28% less likely to die during the study. Whether the steps were consecutive or in short spurts, like walking around a grocery store or walking the dog. Those who managed 4,500 steps a day, 4,500 steps had a significantly lower risk of death compared to the most sedentary participants. Basically, the more you walk, the longer you're going to live. According to experts, it takes about half an hour for the average person to reach the 4,500 step threshold. So 30 minutes of walking a day, we now know, can significantly increase your lifespan.

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0: Welcome back to Intelligence for Your Life. You'll like this. If your life depended on finding food, which pet would you rather have by your side? Cat or dog? Well, this may not come as a shock to most people, but dogs are now officially the most persistent pet, especially when there's food involved. This is according to a study in Scientific American, which tracked how cats and dogs responded to researchers pointing toward hidden food, meaning meals in a box, for example. The result, generally speaking, both animals were

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0: Right, Intelligence for Your Life fans. We now know if you need to come up with new ideas or solutions, but you're feeling mentally tapped out and uninspired, just need something spicy. That fix comes from the book Breakthrough, Proven Strategies to Overcome Creative Block and Spark Your Imagination, written by Alex Cornell. In a recent survey of creative leaders, Cornell found that nothing sparks new ideas like eating spicy food. In a recent survey of creative leaders, Cornell found that nothing sparks new ideas like eating spicy food. Why would this work? First, he says it clears your head, literally, by draining the sinuses and even bringing some people to tears. But spicy food also increases blood flow by relaxing your arteries. So more oxygen-rich blood starts flowing to your brain, giving you more energy and hopefully fresh ideas. 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Again, if you want to come up with new ideas or solutions, just go for something spicy.

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2: Here's a great piece from our health and wellness files. If you want bigger and more defined musculature, experts say you can use visualization to get bigger and more cut. This comes from the European Journal of Sports Science. And as I said earlier, I use this tip myself. The key is something called attentional focus. To put it simply, attentional focus is what you think about when you're executing a movement or activity. There are two kinds, internal and external. Now, in a study, one group of men used internal focus and were told to focus intently on their muscles as they did bicep curls. The other group used external focus. They were told to focus on just lifting the weight up. Lift it up. After 2 months, the men who focused internally on their muscles, actually imagining their muscles growing as they did the exercise, they grew their bicep twice as much as the men in the other group. The experts say this is more evidence that our nervous system has the ability to target a muscle just by focusing on it. Bodybuilders call it, quote, the mind-muscle connection, and it's a term that was popularized by Arnold Schwarzenegger back in his Mr. Universe days in the 1970s. The theory is that by focusing on the specific muscle or muscle group that you want to activate in an exercise, you're able to increase the number of neurons firing, which will then increase the number of muscle fibers recruited during each contraction. So no matter whether it's a leg day, core day, or arm day, focus your mind on that muscle group as you're working out. You're going to see better results doing the same exercises.
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0: Welcome back to Intelligence for Your Life. John Tesh here asking you the question, when you greet people, do you say, how are you? It's an almost automatic question, right? How are you doing? We pretty much expect a one-word answer like good, fine, busy, okay. But if you ask a different question, you can improve your relationships. Here are the questions to ask, according to global leadership professor Dr. Jim Ludema. First, ask this. What are you looking forward to today? It's a good one to ask as you send kids off to school or before you and your spouse part for the day, because it forces them to answer with more than one word, and it's focused on positivity, so it can improve energy and enthusiasm. What are you looking forward to today? Here, at the end of the day, ask this. What was the best part of your day? That can help loved ones appreciate their accomplishments and boost their happiness, especially children. Another question to ask instead of, how are you? What's inspired you recently? It's a good one to ask friends or even a date. It taps into what people feel passionately about, and things that inspire us bring a sense of meaning and fulfillment to life, of course. What's inspired you recently? Here's one more question. Hey, what could make this day better for you? Dr. Ludema says, sure, your family could answer by saying pizza for dinner, but they also might offer small ideas that could improve family life.
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0: It's pop quiz time. See how you do. What carries more germs, the soles of your shoes or your dog's paws? It's something researchers were interested in, considering some businesses still have strict no dogs allowed policies. Some of the fear is that a dog will scare other customers, but another fear is that dogs will spread germs. So Holland's Utrecht University looked into this, and they found your dog's paws are probably much, much cleaner than your shoes. In order to test a dog's contamination risk, the scientists swabbed the paws of working service dogs, family pets, and the soles of their owner's shoes. And those samples were tested for illness-causing bacteria. The result, not a single paw was contaminated with dangerous bacteria, not one. But C. diff, the bacteria that causes diarrhea, it was found on most owners' shoes. Microbiologist Charles Gerber says, bottom line, don't freak out about germs from your dog's paws, but you may want to take your shoes off when you get home.
2: IFYL.
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21: Mostly sunny, but increasing cloud cover this afternoon. There could be an isolated shower or storm, but by far, most of us should remain dry. Temperatures will start to warm back up into the low to mid 80s. For the KKTV 11 Alert weather, I'm meteorologist Kevin Bloomberg.

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7: When our kids were little, my wife and I child-proofed the house. 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We covered the electrical outlets. One thing a lot of people overlook, though, everyday cleaning products. A new study at a nationwide children's hospital found that over the last decade and a half, almost a quarter million American children age 5 and under wound up in the emergency room because of them. The biggest culprits, bleach, along with laundry and dish detergents, especially

0: 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Always keep them in their original containers. Never, for example, an old food jar. I'm Dr. Sanjay Gupta, helping you live a better life.
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0: 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That's what I hear. We're very grateful for that. 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
0: This is the TJ Show, and look at that. It's Monday, August 17th, 2026. Hello, J-Bo.
2: Good day, sir.
0: Hello, Kenny.
3: Hey now.
0: Hi, producer Heather.
4: Yeah.
0: Let's start the day here with a nice voicemail that was waiting for us.
5: Hi, TJ. It's Emily calling from Corvallis, Oregon. I just wanted to share a sweet story about my little son, who is 20 months old.
0: 20-month-old son.
2: Okay. Oh, okay.
0: Sweet story.
5: We were on vacation, staying at a really nice little rental house, and he saw a cockroach in the corner. Hmm. And he said, "Bug, outside." And he blew it a kiss.
0: Told the bug to go outside.
2: They must have been in Florida.
0: Yeah, maybe.
2: Yeah, they roam there.
0: Have you ever blown a cockroach a kiss before?
2: Absolutely not.
0: Kenny?
3: We did give a cockroach a funeral once on this very radio show.
0: Oh, yeah, of course. I remember. I mean, they're just doing their thing. They're just living their life. They've got stuff to do, too. You like cockroaches, right?
2: They're fine.
0: Okay.
5: Yeah. So we just love this expression of kindness. We've been trying to help him develop empathy and just love this.
0: No. Oh.
5: So, anyway, I thought of you guys. Have a great day. Bye.
0: Well, first of all, so nice that you thought of us, mm-hmm. that you wanted to let us know. But also, good news. Hello, there's a parent trying to generate some empathy. Isn't that what we need today?
2: That's very sweet.
0: I mean, my goodness, the world needs compassion, empathy, love. So whatever you're doing, Emily, keep doing that. This makes me think of a dish I ate this weekend. You know, she's loving the cockroach and letting it out. I had a cockroach of the sea over the weekend. I had a cavatelli at this beautiful Italian restaurant. It was one of the most amazing things I've ever eaten, but it had lobster. It had shrimp in it. It had crab meat. It was a triple animal endeavor.
2: Wow.
0: But it was so great. And that you walk in and they're like, hey, you doing? You want this? You want that? The food tasted better because of how they talked.
2: Yeah, of course.
0: It was beautiful. There was a woman there who was seating us. I think she was the owner. She was walking around with a drink in her hand. And I thought, that's old school. Drinking on the job and celebrating. It's a party. Welcome to the party. I
2: Can
0: love
2: we
0: it.
2: Can we drink on the job, PJ?
0: You know what? No, I'm going to say no.
2: Oh, okay.
0: Yeah, no, this is
2: checking.
0: Like, this is new school. You know, okay, that's old school where they're having a good time.
2: Cool.
0: All right, so we've got a whole lot to get to today. Kenny, almost a hero this weekend. We're going to get into that.
3: Yeah.
0: He was so close. Your dream almost came true. He went to go see the Savannah Bananas. Well, it wasn't them, but it was their friends.
3: I went to go see Banana Ball, the Coconuts, and the Tailgaters.
0: How many times have you heard Kenny talk about getting a fly ball hit to him?
2: Right.
0: Just wait. Just wait to hear what finally happened. We're going to get to that. Also, I always want to give out our phone number. We want you to get involved. We love taking your phone calls at 877-RADIO-TJ. Put that phone number in your phone. Have it at the ready. You're going to want to join in at some point. You'll either catch us in the studio or you'll get our voicemail, 877-RADIO-TJ. Are you guys ready to do this?
2: Yes, sir.
0: Here we go. You've got the TJ Show here, and when you get to work, don't leave us in the car. 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
7: 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I'm Sean Martinez.
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1: From the 11 Alert team at KKTV, here is Southern Colorado's most accurate forecast.
20: Mostly sunny, but increasing cloud cover this afternoon. There could be an isolated shower or storm, but by far, most of us should remain dry. Temperatures will start to warm back up into the low to mid-80s. For the KKTV 11 Alert weather, I'm meteorologist Evan Bloomberg.
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0: 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This is the TJ Show. We've talked about them many times. We're big fans of the Savannah Bananas. We've even had some of the players on the show. It's an incredible story. I love Jesse and the Yellow Tux, who created this whole thing. He imagined it. If you ever are looking for some inspiration, this guy is the epitome of hard work. He's got so many gems. In every interview that he's in, he just talks about his journey and what it took to get there. One of my favorite lines, I love quoting this all the time. He was talking about how he and his wife moved into an apartment. They had been at this Savannah Bananas thing for 9 years. And he said by the ninth year, it earned him the right to sleep on an air mattress. He was in a bug-infested home. They were looking around, never thinking, like, what is going to happen here? They were taking out second mortgages on their this and that. It was such an unlikely success story. And now, of course, they're selling out MLB stadiums consistently every single year. And now they've started inviting other teams, or I guess creating other teams and generating this little league. So they've, it's not just the Bananas.
1: Yeah. They've created a league with six teams. They even have playoffs and a championship at the end of the season.
0: And so it's been impossible to get tickets for the big league stadium games, but now it's even hard to get tickets for the small stadiums, and you were able to attend one of those this weekend.
1: Yeah, they're touring minor league ballparks now across the country. I got to see the Coconuts and the Texas Tailgaters take each other on Friday night.
0: It's amazing to me that it's hard to get tickets for those events, too, because those are popping up pretty frequently.
1: The thing is, they're small stadiums. There's only 8,000 seats, so everybody wants them, so they sell out quickly.
0: Well, I was wondering, would there be, like, a degraded experience because it's not the big stadium, and you were raving about it today.
1: It is incredible. It is nonstop action hours before the game even starts. They have a whole plaza with music and games and giveaways. Then they let the stadium doors open and people take their seats, and there's action on the field already. The Coconuts were getting their sun tans before the game, lying out on towels in the infield. And
0: any grandmas fighting with inflatable hot dogs?
1: There was an 83-year-old man who won a bodybuilding competition between the third and fourth inning.
0: I love it.
1: And so it was incredible.
0: Kenny, anytime he goes to any kind of a ball game, he brings his mitt. He's like a little kid. He's dreaming of maybe this will be the time a ball gets hit to you.
1: Yeah.
0: And it actually happened.
1: Yeah, I brought my mitt with me, but I didn't take it out because we were in the second row on the third base side. So we were so close to the 20-foot net right in front of us. I was like, there's no chance a ball is going to drop right here. But it happened in the first inning. And I had my chance.
0: Right to Kenny.
1: Right
0: it's
1: to
0: incredible.
1: Me. Well, between me and the guy right in front of me, and it hit my hand. And it fell
2: and you blew
1: to the
2: it.
1: Ground.
0: And
1: I blew it.
0: What's even more high stakes about this is that if you catch the ball, the batter is out.
1: Yeah.
0: So you become a part of the game. You drop the ball, dude.
1: I quite literally dropped the ball, although I do blame the guy in front of me. He should have let me have
0: it. Wait, you should have called it.
1: I should have called
0: it. You got to say,
1: I got it.
0: Well, listen, either way, I'm glad to hear you had a good time.
1: Yeah, and but the thing is, I mean, there's a close-up of me. Like, you could literally see me drop the ball.
0: It's on
1: the announcer even comments, like, that will not be a catch for the fans. Thank you very much.
2: That's Kenny.
0: Yeah, this is the TJ Show. 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
6: Well, so far, things moving pretty close to posted speeds near Colorado Springs. Starting to see building volume in the usual spots near Fort Carson, Peterson, Schriever, and the Springs Airport at Powers at Milton Proby. Also, heavier volume on Woodman Road from Union to I-25. I'm Sean Martinez. It's traffic.
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9: 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I know I am.

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What a story, and it was all caught on tape. We'll get to this a few moments away. It's coming up in the news on the TJ Show.

0: Cheyenne Mountain, we're so grateful that you're turning on the TJ Show. 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This is the TJ Show, our news. It sounds different around here. Kenny reads through every story he can find, and then he brings us the most interesting ones. Kenny, what's happening on the planet today?
1: At the amusement park Six Flags over Georgia this weekend, on the ride Goliath, which goes 70 miles per hour plus, a man caught a sneaker midair while on the roller coaster.
0: I saw this video. It is incredible. First of all, the incredible detail of this video. Like, these glasses have gotten so good.
2: Yeah, it's very clear.
0: Oh, my God. You wear these glasses, it's like you're filming a movie. It's seeing what you're seeing, and they're able to slow it down. The shoe is flying through midair, and he catches it like a champion. This guy should play for the Yankees.
1: Yeah, so somebody at the front of the roller coaster, their shoe must have fallen off during one of the ride's turns or something like that. You see the shoe flying midair, and this guy, from his point of view, he catches it and is so excited that he caught this shoe while on the roller coaster, and he was even more excited to give the shoe back to the teenage girl who lost it at the front of the train.
2: I'm sure she was thankful. She didn't have to walk around with just one shoe.
0: Yeah, it's right? So fun. And you get to, like, see him give it back and everything,
1: yeah,
0: right?
1: Yeah, he was really excited about it.
0: It's amazing. What else you have, Kenny?
1: Spider-Man, Brand New Day, over $2 billion globally at the box office. It took just 17 days, which is the second fastest film to ever reach the $2 billion mark, just behind Avengers Endgame, which did it years ago.
0: So my parents, Grandma and Grandpa, took all of my kids to go see Spider-Man this weekend. They were all at the theater. And I was like, did my 6-year-old enjoy it? And apparently she did. I was like, wow, she was engaged. Yeah, she wasn't bored. She was watching the movie. I'm like, wow, that's a pretty wide audience. My dad, who's 67, I think, my daughter, who's 6, they both enjoyed the movie. And I'm like, well, how many movies can do that?
2: Yeah, it's a great movie.
1: Mm-hmm. Well, and if your dad enjoyed it, I doubt he hasn't been keeping up with all of these Marvel movies, has
0: no.
1: he?
0: No. So he's coming in cold at number 4. Although I will say, you know, my parents are very good at fighting about all kinds of things. The argument this weekend was, was it about AI or not? My dad was like, I don't know. I think it's about AI.
3: I'm like, no, it's not. It's not about AI.
0: I'm like, what are you, well, don't, I said, don't ruin it for me, okay? I still need to see it.
1: Okay. Well, I think that's evidence that you could still enjoy this movie, even though you haven't seen the ones before. So I hope you go see it. Odyssey did very well. Again, it's at $1.29 billion after another big weekend for it. End of Oak Street. We never got a chance to talk about that last week, but it's a movie where all of a sudden dinosaurs are in the middle of this residential neighborhood.
0: Dinosaurs over Spider-Man, Odyssey. They got no chance. Did they do anything this weekend?
1: Yeah, it actually did pretty well. $47 million globally. Wow. Got great reviews too. And Paw Patrol, the dino movie, brought in $69 million worldwide.
0: That's a pretty good snapshot for movies right now. Yeah. People are going to the movies. It's exciting. My parents said it was jam-packed.
1: I bet.
0: Yeah. Kenny, thank you for keeping us somewhat informed.
1: That's what's happening.
0: If you like what you're hearing, please tell a friend. It's the TJ Show on 92.9 Peak FM.
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8: 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Also, heavier volume on Woodman Road from Union to I-25. I'm Sean Martinez. It's traffic.
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0: Yo, who's this?
1: Oh. I'm Sarah.
0: Is that Michael in Southern Oregon?
2: Yep, that's me.
3: Michael and Company.
2: Recognize.
0: Yeah, I do remember we talked to that rooster before.
3: He wants to be heard.
0: Wait, what's the rooster's name?
2: The one who just crowed, Lightwing.
0: Lightwing.
3: That's me.
0: Is everyone okay? Did you let a fox into your farm today?
2: No, everyone's fine. It's just, this is what all the roosters do.
0: Now, who's the little chirpy one? What's his name? You know, that rooster really tries to steal the show.
2: Be quiet, Lightwing. I'm on the phone over here.
0: Okay, don't yell at your rooster. Come on, be nice to him. So what's... Oh. I'm trying to have a conversation, but we keep getting interrupted by those roosters. So what, the little chirpy animal, who is that?
2: This is Umbra, a gosling.
0: A gosling?
2: I guess not so much. Okay, you know what? I'm taking him and moving away from the roosters.
3: Good call.
0: Michael, it seems like life is loud for you. Is that accurate?
2: Only when I'm right next to someone making a loud noise.
0: Okay, gotcha.
3: Yeah, that makes sense.
2: But Umbra here was hatched out on, I think, June 25th. A cool thing about him is, I have to say, geese grow fast. Because
0: okay.
2: June 25th, he fit in my hands. But now, he's the size of a full-grown chicken. And he's still growing.
0: Wow.
2: Yeah.
0: Michael, it's always great to hear from you. Thank you for introducing us to Ryan. And we really appreciate
3: What's
0: the time.
3: His name? His name
2: is Umbra.
0: Umbra. Well, would you consider changing the name by any chance?
3: It's his pet. I mean, a goose named Ryan is pretty cool.
0: Well, it's a gosling.
3: Yeah.
4: It'll only be a gosling for so long.
0: Congrats on the continued development of your goose. And that's going to remain a pet, right? Not eating it.
2: Yep, it sure is.
0: There he is. Michael in Southern Oregon. Can you give him a quack?
2: That was pretty accurate.
0: I know. He's got a talent, that guy.
3: Thanks for calling, Michael.
0: We appreciate you, Michael.
2: Okay.
0: See, Michael knows the phone number. He uses it whenever he wants. And the next thing you know, we're in the middle of his chicken coop. You are welcome to call our phone number, 877-RADIO-TJ. Just like Michael did, you'll either catch us in the studio or you'll get our voicemail. 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

It's the TJ Show, and if you're feeling a little bit down that it's Monday, there might be a solution right around the corner. Kenny hits the streets talking about this day that's some dread. It's coming up a few moments away on the TJ Show.

0: 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This is the TJ Show. You know, sometimes Monday can hit us like a ton of bricks. Coming off this weekend, flowing nicely, doing all the things we want to do. And that's why Kenny hits the street. Get a little encouragement for this Monday.
1: Why do people hate Mondays?
2: Because you just have such a great time to control your life on the weekend.
0: There you go.
2: And so Mondays, it just feels like you have to get back to being busy and doing work and doing regular things. So I think that's why people hate Mondays, because it feels like work.
1: Do you feel that way?
2: I actually enjoy Mondays because I like my job. So
0: See, that is a big game changer. I mean, for me, I do like coming to work. I like doing this kind of work. I'm grateful for that. I know that's not always the case, but glad that she's in that club.
1: Key, right?
2: Yeah, exactly. If you love what you do, you find something you're passionate about, Mondays aren't as hard.
1: Let's say somebody listening to this, they're dreading going into work. They had the Sunday scaries, all of that stuff. What would be your Monday motivational message to somebody who's struggling right now?
2: Yeah, I would say find something that makes you happy and set it for Monday. So if you need a self-care day, if there's a good book you like to read, if you need a cup of coffee or tea before you start the day, like, set aside time for yourself on Monday that you're happy with, so that way you can be a little bit more chipper.
0: You know what? That sounds...
3: That's a good idea.
0: Yeah, it sounds way too simple. It makes me think of that James Clear book. It's Atomic Habits. How do we work these little new positive habits into our life? He's got so many great practical pieces of advice in there. And, you know, it could be something as simple as, you know what, beef jerky makes me happy. So you make sure you put it in your bag and you've got a stick there waiting for you after whatever you're doing. And it's like, oh, cool, I have that to look forward to. It sounds dumb, but it really works.
1: Yeah, that's really smart. Yeah, I never thought to plan something that I could look forward to on a Monday.
2: Absolutely. Sometimes you got to do things that give you hope, give you joy, you know, and make the way a little bit better.
0: There you go. All right. She sounds like she's in a good mood. Love that.
1: What would be your motivational Monday message to somebody who's really, they're not looking forward to the day?
4: It's only four more days to Friday.
0: It's a different technique.
3: That's my motivational message. You can go. You can do this.
1: You can do it.
3: You can do it. It's only four more days till Friday. Go out and get your walk in, you know, once in the morning and once in the afternoon. That helps break up the day.
0: That's another thing that sounds like it's not going to work. But like middle of the day, you take an extended walk to the bathroom. You hit the bathroom up. But then you walk outside the building or outside the office. Maybe you go get a bite to eat. Just being in a different location. By the way, I do that with my kids. When they're too cranky, we get in the car, we're going somewhere. It changes everything.
3: Change up the scenery.
1: Why do people hate Mondays?
5: I have no clue.
1: Do you hate Mondays?
5: As long as I'm making money, I'm good.
1: Yeah?
5: So, no, I don't necessarily hate Mondays. I mean, I work two jobs, so every day is Monday for me.
1: Okay.
5: So it doesn't make a difference.
0: So there you go. I think there's something in there that helps on this Monday. Thank you for turning on your radio. 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
8: 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That's backing things up just a bit. Starting to get busier now. Mesa Ridge from Sneffels to I-25. South Academy from Bradley Road to Highway 115. And Academy School District 20 back in session today. So slow down in those school zones. Pretty much now throughout the city, most schools are now back in session. I'm Sean Martinez's traffic.
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6: 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From the 11 Alert team at KKTV, here is Southern Colorado's most accurate forecast.
19: Mostly sunny, but increasing cloud cover this afternoon. There could be an isolated shower or storm, but by far, most of us should remain dry. Temperatures will start to warm back up into the low to mid-80s. For the KKTV 11 Alert weather, I'm meteorologist Kevin Bloomberg.
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0: 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Matt in Alabama, welcome to the show.
1: Thank you. Thank you very much.
0: Tell me, what is the most exciting part of your life right now?
1: Oh, man, the most exciting part of my life is that I live near the beach, and I have never lived near the beach, but we just relocated, and so we get to go experience on the weekends a vacation, it seems like a little. So.
2: Nice. Yeah, that's awesome, man.
0: That's really cool. Wait, you married?
1: We've been together for 8 years. We are not married.
2: Good call.
0: Well.
2: No reason to get the law involved.
3: Heather's married, and she says good call. It's hilarious. Yeah,
4: but she only got married for health insurance.
2: It was a business transaction.
3: Right, but you're still married.
2: Yeah, that's true. That's true.
0: Matt, what kind of work are you doing? What made you move? What was the reason for it?
1: I'm in the auto business, and then the company I was with relocated me to Houston for a year, and then now they've got me out here in Mobile, Alabama.
2: Cool.
0: Isn't it kind of fun to, like, jump all around and see new places, meet new friends? And I bet you have, like, friend groups in every area, right?
1: I do, yeah. And being early 40s, it's nice. It's good to see a little different cultures and different parts of the country.
0: Are you making friends?
1: I'm a friend maker, but I do work a lot. I do put in a lot of hours, especially right now as we're kind of building this thing. So it's a lot of time in the car and a lot of time at the dealership. So,
0: Matt, you have like real dude friends, deep dude friends?
1: I got some deep dude friends, yeah.
0: Sounded weird.
3: You sure did.
0: You know what I'm saying? Like, you have, like, real relationships where you can have heart-to-hearts,
3: like,
0: and it's
3: bros.
0: Real. Yeah, brotherly type stuff.
3: Yeah.
1: I do. I'll tell you, moving to Alabama, I have now, so we've been here since January, and we've had countless visitors. It seems like every other weekend we've had people coming in to come visit the beach and come hang out, but mostly from Colorado, yeah, coming to visit.
3: You know, that's love, because I've had the opportunity to move to a lot of places because of work, and some people who you think are really good friends, I'm not saying they aren't friends, but they'll say, oh, I'll come visit you, and they never show up.
0: Mm-hmm. Yep.
3: Never show up. You'll go see them, you'll make the sacrifice, but they won't show up. So the fact that people are showing up for you, and that's awesome. That's great.
1: Yeah, it's been a good move so far, and the job's going well and everything, so it's good. I will say it's a little different adjusting to the humidity and bugs and mm-hmm. all that stuff. But
0: making good amounts of money?
1: Yeah, we're doing all right.
0: Nice.
1: We're doing okay so far.
0: Yeah. That's right.
3: The humidity ain't that bad, is it? There's always AC, you know what I'm saying?
1: Yeah.
0: That's good.
1: You know what I'm saying?
3: You know what I'm saying?
0: Well, Matt, we appreciate you listening to our show. Thank you so much for turning on your radio.
1: Yeah, honestly, I still like to listen to the radio. I thought you guys were local at first, but you're upbeat. I know you guys get compliments all the time of your positivity and upbeatness, but it's true. In a world like we are in today, it's nice to turn it on and get a good laugh on the way to work.
0: So, oh, man.
3: No,
1: appreciate
3: awesome.
1: Y'all.
3: Appreciate
0: that
3: you.
0: Is so cool to hear. Yeah, we are just super grateful to get to spend this time together. I know you're in that car for so long, you can listen to 50 million different mm-hmm. things. So it's no small thing. We try to do the best job we can for you every day. So thank you for saying that, and we'll keep trying to do it.
1: You guys kick butt. Appreciate you.
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10: Still in that crash there, southbound Powers at Fountain Boulevard. Heavy volume over off of Powers at North Carefree headed southbound. Highway 24 out by Meridian backed up, as well as northbound I-25 seeing heavy volume from Mesa Ridge up to South Academy. I'm Sean Martinez, this traffic. This
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This is a weird one. We'll get to this in the news a few moments away on the TJ Show.

0: 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This is the TJ Show, our news. It sounds different around here. Kenny reads through every story he can find, and then he brings us the most interesting ones. Kenny, what's happening on the planet today?
1: Another art heist in Italy. Four Renaissance masterpieces by the artist Antonello da Messina were stolen from a museum, the Museum of Messina in Sicily, Italy.
0: It's surprising to me that these stories pop up like over and over and over again. I think of the Louvre, right? In France?
1: Yeah.
0: Where they literally took a lift outside the window, crawled in the window, took what they wanted, and left. And everyone's like, how did it happen? And it's a good question. How does that happen? You would think these have like high security. You've seen it in the Mission Impossible movies, lasers across the floor. It's got to be impossible. How do they keep doing it?
2: I feel like a Ring camera could do the trick, like yes. On the front door. Like that helps...
0: They have a three pack of Ring cams at Costco.
2: Right.
0: I think it's under $200. What are they doing?
1: Yeah, and that's the big question. They say this theft took place late at night Saturday. The thieves took the art straight from their secure display case. And what Italian police are investigating now is how these thieves entered the museum and bypassed the alarm system without triggering. Not a single alarm went off during this art heist. And these are priceless pieces. Going back to the 1400s.
3: Imagine if it's an inside job.
2: I was just thinking that.
3: Like insurance claim, something like that. For them to be happening so frequently.
2: But if they're priceless, how do you insure them? You know what I mean?
0: Like, well, and also, I'm sure there's some way to do it. I don't know. I'm not in these circles. But how you sell that, like, you've got to find a guy who wants it. And then what do? They put it in a closet. They show their friends. And just a few. You don't want to tell too many.
1: Yeah, a lot of questions about that. But that's the primary theory as to the motivation behind this heist, is that it is going to go up for sale on the black market.
0: It's wild. Kenny, make some new art. How about that? My kids are pretty good at it. Start there. They'll do it for free. What else you got, Kenny?
1: Parents are complaining at Farnsley Middle School near Louisville in Kentucky. The students get an agenda, a book, for them to write down their homework assignments. I remember getting them as a school kid. It was a first day of school thing. The problem here is this agenda is full of nonsense and misspellings and just straight up wrong information. They believe it may have been generated by artificial intelligence.
0: Mm. Yeah, that tracks.
1: Yeah, so, I mean, this is in Kentucky, and in the agenda, Kentucky is spelled Venecky. V-E-N-E-C-K-Y. Arizona spelled Arizona. Louisiana spelled Lukong. It's just all over the place. The periodic table's wrong. At this point, school administrators have instructed the students just tear out pages 19 through 36. But the thing is, the parents pay a $10 annual fee for these agendas. And now they're complaining, what are we paying for? You guys should just AI generate a bunch of nonsense.
2: And if I'm not mistaken, I remember seeing the story, and it took a parent a week into school.
0: No one's looking at
2: for them to point it out.
0: Unbelievable.
2: Like, that's crazy.
0: People are trying to cut corners everywhere they can. Like, to a point where they're not even reviewing what the AI is making.
1: Yep.
0: It's bizarre. Kenny, thanks for keeping us somewhat informed.
1: That's what's happening.
0: Can't get enough of the TJ Show? 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
8: Still in that crash there, southbound Powers at Fountain Boulevard. Heavy volume over off of Powers at North Carefree headed southbound. Highway 24 out by Meridian backed up, as well as northbound I-25 seeing heavy volume from Mesa Ridge up to South Academy. I'm Sean Martin. Seen as this traffic.
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0: 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This is the TJ Show. Last night, I had to have a talk. My wife just had a talk with me.
1: Okay.
0: And she said, I think we need to go somewhere. Meaning, like, take a vacation, even just a day or two, somewhere other than the location that we're usually in.
1: That's nice.
0: But we're at a place now where life is so busy, both with Jess and me and, like, all the kids and the stuff they have to do, that I was saying, well, why don't we just drop the kids off at your parents' house and we'll just treat our house like a vacation? And she was like, That's not what I'm going for.
1: No,
0: like, she wants to leave. And I thought, but no, surely it's possible. Like, we go to the store, we get a nice little grape layout. You know, you get the green and the red ones, and you get multiple cheeses. You've been there, right? I mean, it's nice.
1: No.
0: Snack tray.
1: Yeah, that's something you do, like, on a Thursday night just because.
2: Yeah, right, but you still have to go to the store, buy all the food, put it together. Why don't go somewhere that can do it for you?
0: But we could go to a different grocery store than we normally go to a few towns over.
3: Get some, like, luau decorations, make your house look tropical.
0: Right, put the
2: lights.
0: Again,
2: you're putting all that work into
0: right
2: it for setting. What?
1: You might as well just go ahead and go somewhere.
2: Yeah.
0: Well, we're throwing ideas around and, like, well, should we drive somewhere? What do we do? And I've never heard of this, but I've been told that this has been a thing for a minute. You know how kids are so obsessed with these LOL dolls? The whole idea is you're buying a surprise. Mm-hmm. So you get this little plastic ball. I call it garbage. They call it toy. And they open it up and they love it because they don't know what they're going to get as they open up all the little packages.
1: Right.
0: Well, this is happening with Groupon. Apparently, they are selling $199.

0: $1 mystery vacations. And right there, I love it. You sign up, you don't know where you're going, and then you get booked for wherever the mystery destination is. And it sounded a lot cooler to me than I think it actually is. I was hoping it'd be like, oh, there's this little town in the middle of Kentucky and you're going to get flown in and then you're going to go to this boutique little, you know, coffee shop for breakfast. Or it's not that. It's a lot of like New York, Miami, Las Vegas, which is fine. They're all great.
1: No, there's various tiers though. There's like a gold tier, silver tier, bronze tier, and every tier has a different location. So like there's like Bangkok if it's like a silver tier. So they are cool destinations too.
0: And have you used this before?
1: Not just Miami and like Vegas. No, I have not used this before.
0: Okay, so I'm intrigued for sure. The more like fancy ones, there aren't as many of those, but it's kind of like, I guess, buying a pack of baseball cards, right? You might get the one with the jersey embossed in it, but you probably won't.
2: Yeah. So, something like that.
0: But I guess,
3: you tell me for $200, they take care of everything and they send you somewhere?
0: Well, but then there's some extra fees and things like that.
3: Oh,
0: yeah.
3: Okay.
0: So it sounds like if you want to book a vacation and not know where it's going, it sounds like you're going to be paying for it. But there are other websites like Pack Up and Go, Mystery Vacations, Journey that have been doing this for a little while. I kind of love the concept. I think in this world where we kind of know everything that's coming at every second of the day, it's nice to be surprised with something where we don't have control. We can just let it go. Let somebody else choose for us. It's like the large version of my wife saying, just pick something for dinner. I don't want to have to pick dinner. This happened last night. She's like, just pick something. Okay, fine. We'll do pizza. And she was happy. She just didn't want to make the choice.
1: Yeah, sometimes that's the case.
0: Yeah. So this is a work in progress. I'm checking into this. This is the TJ Show. 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

0: 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This is the TJ Show. You know, Kenny, your family, you have a lot of love for one another.
1: I would agree with that. Yeah.
0: I love that. You've seen Kenny's family loving each other in action.
2: Yeah, they do that well.
0: And your brother's birthday this past weekend, he decides he wants to go and run a marathon for his birthday. Well, happy birthday.
1: A triathlon.
0: Triathlon?
1: 1 mile swim, 24.6 miles on a bike, and a 10K, which is just over 6 miles.
0: Yeah, for me, I'm just going with cake. But if you want to move that much, hey, good for you.
1: Yeah, he's on a health kick. He's doing great.
0: That's great. But you know what I think is so cool? You showed up to support him in his race.
1: Yeah, I thought he'd appreciate that.
0: And of course, Kenny recorded himself cheering on the side. Lines. Let's dig into this.
1: That's my brother! Woo!
0: You there with his wife?
1: Yeah, and okay. His sons.
0: Okay.
1: Good job, John!
3: Happy birthday, Evie!
0: And that's your sister. They all show up.
1: Yeah,
0: imagine this.
1: Yep.
2: That's good stuff.
0: It's beautiful.
1: Torture yourself for your birthday!
0: Yeah, accurate. So, and this is where Kenny is being Kenny. He decides to jump into the race with his brother. So these people have been running this thing for how many miles?
1: Exactly.
0: And he just gets in at the end and starts running alongside. Aww. He can't just let him finish.
1: I won. I crossed the finish line first.
4: Let's go, birthday boy!
0: Into the track.
4: You can do it!
0: Screaming Adam Sandler quotes. No, is that Rob Schneider?
1: In an Adam Sandler movie.
0: Got it.
4: Come on, bro. Check it out. Come on, bro. You can't beat me. You can't beat me.
0: Like, maybe he just wants to finish on his own.
2: Right.
0: In peace, but Kenny
2: started on his own, wants to finish on his own.
0: Right.
4: Come on. You can do it. You can do it.
0: Was he annoyed or he loved that?
1: Well, you know something? He said afterwards he thought of 100 things to do, but he couldn't think of it while he was running. Like, he wanted to tackle me. He wanted to grab the phone out of my hand. He wanted to do all of these things. So he was a little annoyed, I think.
5: Great job, baby.
1: Good job, Johnny.
0: I think that's sweet. I think it's sweet you did that. So then you go back to the house and you celebrate. And I want to play this because I think this is very unique. I've never heard any family do this. They sing happy birthday, but they're all off sync.
6: Wait for my dad. Hey, wait before you do.
0: So now he's doing an impression of his dad. It's just a mess.
6: Hey, wait before you do anything.

0: never heard any other family do this, Kenny. You see how bad you can make it. Oh, all right. Okay, Kenny. Well, happy birthday. Look at that.
1: I would stop celebrating my birthday.
0: Yeah. Like, I mean, that is
1: not look forward to that.
0: All right. 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
4: We have a crash there. Southbound Powers at Fountain Boulevard still causing backups. Also a crash, I-25 southbound at the MLK. Northbound Powers backed up there at InterQuest and also Woodman Road. Heavy volume over by Black Forest Road and Tutt, and Powers over by Dublin and North Carefree. I'm Sean Martinez of Traffic.
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17: Mostly sunny, but increasing cloud cover this afternoon. There could be an isolated shower or storm, but by far, most of us should remain dry. Temperatures will start to warm back up into the low to mid 80s. For the KKTV 11 Alert weather, I'm meteorologist Kevin Bloomberg.

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1: 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This is the TJ Show, and we needed to start this segment because of my dog, Luna. My wife, Jess, would leave the house, thought, wow, she must be lonely all by herself. So she decided to turn the radio on one day. She'll hear Dada's voice, that's me. Turns out the show put her to sleep. She was so bored with our show, and we figured it out. It was because we were only talking about human-related issues. So we switched that up. We started featuring the biggest stories and animal headlines. We called it Luna's Animal Tales. Now she waits by the radio. Other pets love it, too. People even love this segment. Let's start with this superstar cat named Toast. What a perfect name. This is a terrifying story. There was a mechanical issue, started a fire in a Utah apartment building. The whole structure went up in flames in a matter of minutes. That's scary stuff. Residents in the Salt Lake City suburb and their pets, they were all evacuated from the building in the immediate aftermath. But Toast the cat was nowhere to be found. Toast Malone, by the way, full name.
2: Nice. That's cute.
1: One of the greatest names for a cat. And it was behind a washing machine. The owners couldn't get to it. They had to flee the apartment. The blaze reportedly raged on for 60 hours before the firefighters fully extinguished it. More than 72 hours after the fire began, rescuers found Toast Malone inside of a closet. The cat survived. It was totally fine.
2: That's awesome.
1: It was a little shaken up. More than 100,000 gallons of water were sprayed around it. Sprayed into the building. There was smoke everywhere. Toast the cat was safely reunited with a very grateful owner and said, well, you know, I felt like she might be alive. So that's good news. Kitty cat is okay. A horse that might be a rock star soon. There's a video posted online showing a woman named Michaela. She's an artist in Los Angeles. She's strumming guitar strings, singing the lyrics to Dolly Parton's song 9 to 5. A moment later, the horse jumps in and starts chomping on the strings and starts playing the chords.
3: Wow.
1: Which is very impressive. The horse was a Kentucky-bred horse that's 7 years old. He was biting people. Not a great reputation. Michaela fell in love with this horse. For the work that she does at this shelter, she gets free riding lessons. Maybe we'll see a horse in a rock band right around the corner.
2: Yeah,
3: the horse had a rock and roll attitude, you know? He just needed an outlet.
1: And then, the world's ugliest dog. It's official. A new crown has been given to Ginny Lou. This is a dog. It's a 6-year-old pug. It has a tongue that permanently hangs out of the side of her mouth. She was discovered in South Korea. In the mountains, she was living in a little shack. Nowadays, she's a constant source of mischief and joy. She goes into elementary schools with other rescue pugs to teach children about the importance of adopting pets. She also visits hospice patients, bringing a lot of joy to a lot of people. $5,000 top prize for an ugly dog.
3: Well done.
2: Pays to be ugly.
1: Well, I've learned that. 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
7: We have a crash there. Southbound Powers at Fountain Boulevard still causing backups. Also a crash, I-25 southbound at the MLK. Northbound Powers backed up there at InterQuest and also Woodman Road. Heavy volume over by Black Forest Road and Tutt, and Powers over by Dublin and North Carefree. I'm Sean Martinez of Traffic.
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1: It's the TJ Show and what might be the greatest debut for a rookie baseball player in the history of the major leagues. What a cool story. We'll get to this a few moments away. It's coming up on the TJ Show.

0: 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This is the TJ Show, or news. It sounds different around here. Kenny reads through every story he can find, and then he brings us the most interesting ones. Kenny, what's happening on the planet today?
1: Welcome to the big leagues. St. Louis Cardinals rookie outfielder Joshua Baez, perhaps the greatest rookie debut in the history of Major League Baseball.
0: This is a very exciting story.
1: Yeah, top of the first inning, the first pitch he sees in the big leagues, a two-run home run over the center field fence.
0: That's enough, by the way. That's a great start.
1: Yeah, then he's up again in the top of the fourth inning, solo shot, line drive over the left field wall.
0: This guy.
1: Third at bat, sixth inning, another two-run home run over the right field wall. He did end with a ground out to shortstop, but three out of four with five RBIs, not too shabby.
0: That's your team, J-Bo.
2: Yeah, three home runs, that's great. Do I know this guy?
0: Do you know of him?
2: No, I don't know of him.
1: He's a rookie. I mean, people know about him now, and he has got a bright future in the majors. He is the only player in the modern era of Major League Baseball to start his career with three consecutive home runs.
0: Wow, that's incredible.
1: Yeah.
0: Do we think he's like going to be a star player, or was this a fluke? What do you think?
1: No, I mean, he was a prospect in their farm system, working his way through the ranks. I think he's got great potential. He can play all of the outfield positions, and they also expect him to be a designated hitter as well. So he's got some skills.
0: Sounds like he's well equipped for that.
2: Yeah, I'm looking forward to seeing him do well.
0: Very cool. Kenny, what else do you have?
1: A treasure find story for you, TJ. This one in Belgium. Construction workers digging for a sewer line below an old brewery found $10.4 million in gold coins and gold bars.
0: That's got to be somewhere around here. Where is it, J-Bo?
2: I don't know.
0: How do we start digging?
2: You're the one with the metal detector.
0: I know, but I tried that and I almost cut a power line in the ground. And that, you know, you may never have seen me again, J-Bo. I don't know if you want me searching for anything with a metal detector.
2: No.
0: Can we just dig randomly and hope we'll find something?
2: No, you'll still hit a power line.
1: Yeah. Or a gas line, which could be even worse. Ugh. You could, like, explode. You have to call before you dig anything.
0: I think, in reality, part of the ground has to erode because of rain or something, and we see the corner of a treasure box.
1: Yeah.
0: And then we start digging.
1: I hope it happens for you.
0: Well, I always keep my eyes on the ground.
1: Well, in this particular case, they believe that the owners of the brewery may have stashed this gold away after World War II. Now, there is a law in Belgium. The rightful owners have 5 years to claim this gold. The current property owners, it's a local welfare support organization. They hope that the funds could be used to support their daily community programs. As far as the construction workers who found this gold, they know they don't have a right to it, but they may be entitled to a finder's fee. So we'll keep our eye on this story to see what they get, if anything.
0: What else, Kenny?
1: Oh, in New Jersey, another treasure find. A family came across a megalodon tooth.
0: I'll even take that.
2: That is pretty cool.
0: A multi-million-year shark?
1: Yeah, that could be 80 feet long. They lived between 23 and 3.6 million years ago. They were just searching for seashells, and they came across this rock with a hole in it. The little kid puts his hand in the hole and pulls out this giant shark.
0: Incredible. Kenny, thanks for keeping us somewhat informed.
1: That's what's happening.
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7: 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Southbound Powers at Fountain Boulevard still causing backups. Also a crash, I-25 southbound at the MLK. Northbound Powers backed up there at InterQuest and also Woodman Road. Heavy volume over by Black Forest Road and Tutt, and Powers over by Dublin and North Carefree. I'm Sean Martinez. This is traffic.
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0: 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Leslie in Pensacola, Florida. So you have an interesting little backstory. You used to work in a record shop 50 years ago?
1: I managed a record store for 8 years back when vinyl was final. That's giving my age away a little bit.
2: I know. Yeah, vinyl's back.
1: You know. Yeah, I know it is, but the record stores aren't.
0: And, I know.
1: That was over 50 years ago, so...
0: Can I ask you something about your record store days?
1: Yes.
0: Back when you... So 50 years ago, you were working at a record store. Do you remember, was there a specific record that came out at that time where there was just so much excitement in the store? Does one come to mind?
1: My stars. Saturday Night Fever, that was one of them. That just exploded. You couldn't get it out of the boxes. Now, I worked at Record Bar and Sound Shop both.
0: And would you guys, like, rip open the record and start playing it there in the store?
1: Oh, absolutely.
2: Nice.
1: Absolutely. Mm-hmm. It was great, you know, and the public was wonderful because people would come in, but you had everybody. You had the classical snobs. I was very blessed to grow up. I loved all music. Everything.
0: What did a record cost 50 years ago?
1: You could get them for $3.99 and $4.99.
2: Please.
3: Wow.
1: People would spend their weekend, you know, and they would come to the record store and read the records. They'd spend hours reading them. I mean, they flew off the shelf. And then when Elvis died, people literally came in and stole our divider cards, plastic divider cards that had his name on them.
0: Wow.
2: Oh, my goodness.
1: It was, people came in just bawling. They were just bawling when he died.
0: Isn't that interesting? It was beyond just finding music. It was this community center where you'd go, you'd talk about music, you'd celebrate together, you'd grieve.
1: We had a very good time, but, you know, we had in-store plays. The musicians that were from all over the country, they would come in the store and do store plays.
0: That's fun.
1: And back then, Aaron Neville and his brothers, they were bringing their albums around and saying, hey, we'll give you 10 if y'all can sell them.
0: Leslie, thank you for sharing all of that. I feel like we just hopped in a time machine.
2: Yeah, that sounds like a fun time.
0: To a peaceful time.
1: I know. It's a whole nother ball game.

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0: 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What'd you do over the weekend, J-Bo?
1: My husband Archer and I celebrated my stepdad's birthday. He passed away 2 years ago unexpectedly, and so every year we do something to celebrate him. And so we found a new restaurant, checked it out. It was great, great food. And then, which is something my stepdad would have done, like on his birthday, was go out to eat. And then we got Mexican food, which is my stepdad's favorite food. And after that, we played a scratch-off, which is what he liked to do. And
0: so he had a routine every birthday.
1: It wasn't necessarily a routine. He would play scratch-offs whenever, but every birthday, he would like to go to a new restaurant.
0: How'd you do?
1: On what?
0: Scratch-offs.
1: Yeah, we bought a $10 scratch-off and won $200.
2: Wow!
0: Whoa!
1: So nice. I was like, appreciate the assist, Dad. Thanks.
0: That is awesome.
1: Yeah, it was awesome.
0: How special is that?
3: It's really cool.
1: Yeah, it was cool.
0: That's good. How did you feel about the whole day?
1: It was great.
0: Is it a tough day for you?
1: It was really great. It's a tough day leading up to it, just like Father's Day is a tough day leading up to it. But being able to celebrate him and talk about him, and I think that's a happy thing. The memories are happy stuff, so.
0: Absolutely. Yeah, it is so complex. You know, you're very good at, because I've had a loss in my life, you're always very good about asking, like, what are you guys doing on that day? How are you spending that time? Mm-hmm. And it's interesting. I would otherwise never bring it up. Like, I wouldn't talk about it. I mean, maybe I would now, but there was a time in my life where I would have just totally ignored it.
1: Yeah.
0: And I love that you're so open and you share these feelings and what you're going through. I mean, it's a tough thing. You totally weren't, that came out of nowhere.
1: Yeah, I totally came out of nowhere. Happened. Yeah, it was very, very, very sad. But I think it's these losses are a part of life, and you gotta be able to talk about those things too.
0: Well, there's some healing that happens in talking about it and like the way you're honoring him. And every day, every year you make it a point to go out. That's got to be really special.
1: Yeah, it was a great day.
0: We do a similar thing with, because we lost a baby many years ago. We will have a family day without a doubt. It's May 17th and we'll make sure we carve out time. And there's just something special about being intentional, remembering the people that we've lost in our life.
1: That you lost and also loved.
0: Yeah, absolutely. Heather, on that note, how did you do over the weekend?
4: Oh, I went to the beach.
0: Yes.
4: Which was kind of fun.
0: Is that where that tan came from? You look like you're glowing
4: I
0: today.
4: I burned, actually, because, you know. It's funny. When you put, you know, when you put sunblock on and, like, you miss certain spots, like, and then you get burned. Like, I got burned on my wrists.
0: Yeah.
4: My
0: is that
4: ankles,
0: what that streak?
4: See, can you see it? Yeah,
0: I see
4: my ankles are burned, so, like, I found the spots that I missed with my
0: That's cool.
4: But it was fun, yeah.
0: Do you go boogie boarding? I can't picture you doing that kind of stuff.
4: I don't. Anymore because I'm 40.
0: Why?
4: But I
1: body
4: do.
1: Hurts
4: but I do
1: different.
4: Love the water. The water was awesome this weekend. It was very warm. Like usually, it's not that warm where we go to the beach. It was like being in Earth's womb. It was like, and it was just like it wasn't like super like choppy, but it was nice. Like a nice like you know rhythm to it. It was really cool.
0: You know, lately I've never had this feeling when I go to the beach, but lately I keep expecting some creature to walk out of it and say, "All right, life's changed now. Here we go. This is the next round."
4: No creatures.
0: No creatures yet, right?
4: One creature.
0: And I'm grateful for that. Like, every day I wake up and I go, okay, that hasn't happened yet, so that's good.
4: Yeah, I'm sure there were some somewhere,
0: right.
4: But I didn't see any.
1: Just
4: lurking.
1: Mm-hmm.
0: This is the TJ Show. Thank you for turning on your radio. 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
16: Mostly sunny, but increasing cloud cover this afternoon. There could be an isolated shower or storm, but by far, most of us should remain dry. Temperatures will start to warm back up into the low to mid-80s. For the KKTV 11 Alert weather, I'm meteorologist Kevin Bloomberg.
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0: 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We have Nikki.
1: No way.
0: What? No, this is Nikki in South Carolina, who's claimed that she's taken away my man card. Nikki, listen, since you've been attacking the way I handle myself, I've been keeping a list of all the things that I've done that I thought you might be proud of me for.
2: He's trying to redeem himself, Nikki.
1: And it's excellent. I'm listening.
0: Okay. So I want to let you know that a couple weeks ago, I got stuck in Cleveland because my flights were canceled. I had to drive home 9 hours, and I did it with a smile on my face.
2: Through the night.
0: Yeah, through the night. How about that? Just so I could get home to my wife.
1: Well, that's definitely points. Because okay, it's very manly to me for a man to appreciate and speak about his wife in a high regard.
0: Yeah.
1: So
2: he's the manliest man you've ever seen.
1: Yeah, you just grew a whole inch right there.
0: I almost got run over by a truck, so yeah, that was also something on that list. I had to navigate it on the highway.
2: You see, stop.
1: All right, now you're manifest. Now you're your mom.
2: See, now we're reaching.
0: All right, so
2: now your mom, who worries a lot.
1: You have a sister?
0: I don't have a sister, no.
2: He is the sister.
0: No, I'm not.
1: Girl, that's exactly what I was thinking. Like, your mom didn't get a girl, so she's like, all right, I got this kid I've got to manipulate. And is your brother a manly man?
0: He's okay.
2: Yeah, he's a hiking type of man.
0: He's tall. I have a beard, by the way.
3: He still plays baseball.
1: Okay, and do you use product on your beard?
0: Yeah, I use some beard balm.
1: No. Do you have a regimen?
0: Yeah, a little bit, sure. I want to look halfway decent.
1: Okay, so that's totally not manly.
0: All right.
2: Self-care is manly. He cares enough about himself.
1: We'll work on it.
2: He knows if he cares for himself that it also benefits his wife. So there's a full circle moment right there.
0: That's right. Nikki,
1: love
0: you.
1: Actually, I took a video. Somebody's rooster was loose in my yard. I'll give you the quick version.
0: Don't tell me you ate it.
1: So I grabbed my crab net. No. And I trapped him in my dog pen. And then I went in and I got him. And I came out with a chicken holding him by his feet upside down with my crab net. And I was like, yeah. And my friend said to me, are you going to send that to TJ to show him how manly you are? And I was like, you know what? I wasn't gonna, but I am now.
0: Well, I can't wait to see it, Nikki.
1: Okay.
0: Always a pleasure talking to you. I'll keep my list going, and we'll keep you posted on how I'm doing, okay?
1: Yeah, and actually, there's a little exercise. Every time you're about to do something, back up for a second and say, WWKD. What would Kenny do? And he's right there. Just go.
0: I don't want to live that way, if that's okay.
1: But he's a man. No, a manly man.
3: That's right, Nikki.
2: Nikki.
3: Preach.
2: Man, boy.
4: I think we need more information on that one.
3: Preach.
4: Before you can judge.
1: Okay.
2: No.
3: They're just bitter.
0: Call me next Monday or anytime in between. We always love hearing from you. And we'll talk to you soon.
1: All right. Man up, dude.
0: All right. Thank you. Yeah. You're the best, Nikki. More music, more variety, and more of the TJ Show. It's coming up next on 92.9 Peak FM.
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This is a wild story. We're going to get to this a few moments away. It's coming up in the news on the TJ Show.

0: 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This is the TJ Show, or news. It sounds different around here. Kenny reads through every story he can find, and then he brings us the most interesting ones. Kenny, what's happening on the planet today?
1: A man attempting an armed robbery of the jewelry department at a Costco in Greenville, South Carolina, armed with a pickaxe and machete, thwarted by Costco's very members.
2: Wow.
0: What a terrifying situation.
2: Yeah.
0: That is just unthinkable. And also, I guess, how do you get in with all that stuff? Although they're not checking you. It's not like they're patting you down.
2: It's a metal detector when you walk into a... Not in my Costco anymore.
3: Yeah, mine either. Yeah. Maybe a hoodie, oversized coat.
2: Yeah.
3: But those members who detained that guy should get free memberships.
0: Seriously. Right. And, like, give them honey. Let everyone pick something.
3: Unlimited samples. So if I come around six times, I don't want to hear it.
0: Exactly right.
1: I don't mean to make light of the situation, but we don't know whether or not the armed robber presented his Costco membership upon entry into the store, because they check the cards when you get in, don't they?
0: That's a good thought. Yeah.
2: Well, the only thing that stops a bad guy with a Costco membership is a good guy with a Costco membership. You know what I mean?
1: Yeah, and that's what happened. So you had customers and employees. This guy had taken the pickaxe to the glass display cases. Ooh. He broke a few of them, and then the customers all detained him until police were able to survive. One customer did sustain injuries while helping subdue the suspect and received a medical attention from the EMS people that were there on the scene. So it doesn't seem like serious injuries, but one person was hurt.
0: Glad those guys got together and did something about it. It's terrible.
1: Yeah. Now he's charged with armed robbery and third degree assault and battery.
0: Kenny, what else do you have?
1: D23 was over the weekend. This is the ultimate Disney fan event where they reveal new things coming to Disney's either in the movies, TV, or even at their theme parks. It's called D23 because that's the year that Disney was founded by Roy and Walt Disney in 1923, and that's the name of the Disney fan club. So we got more sneak peeks at Avengers Doomsday coming in December, a new X-Men reboot with a whole new cast. Also, Incredibles 3 confirmed, the storyline shifting to the kids, Violet and Dash. We have confirmed Zootopia 3.
0: Hey, there you go.
2: Nice.
0: And also can't get enough of those.
1: Confirmed Coco 2.
2: Yes.
1: And a lot of Frozen 3. There was Kristen Bell, Idina Menzel performing a new version of Frozen Heart, and Josh Gad as Olaf performing a new Olaf song called Ooh Samantha.
0: Excellent.
2: Coco 2. That's what I'm.
0: What was Coco 1 again?
2: That was the one where he goes, it's about Dia de Muerte.
0: Yes.
3: Day of the Dead.
0: Yeah,
3: Day
0: of I totally Dead, yeah. Forgot about that movie. Yeah, that was a great movie.
1: Yeah.
0: All right. What else you got, Kenny?
1: Well, just want to mention, we're thinking about our friends in Hawaii. They had a hurricane come through, Hurricane Lala, over the weekend, affecting mostly the Big Island and Maui. Heavy rainfall, mudslides, homes reportedly washed away, and over 200,000 power outages. So damage assessment starts today, according to the governor of Hawaii.
0: Kenny, thanks for keeping us somewhat informed.
1: That's what's happening.
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1: 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This is the TJ Show, and Dan in Perryville, Arkansas, what can we do for you today?
2: Well, you guys have been talking about Mondays a lot, and I get it. Everyone says they have a hard time Monday, and I've got a pretty good idea of something that we've put into place when my daughter started hating Mondays at about the age of 12.
1: At 12 years old, she started hating Mondays.
2: Yeah. I hear it at work, but it really bothered me with my daughter, you know, saying she hated Mondays. I kept telling her, you can't hate Mondays, because if you hate Mondays, that's 1/7 of your life you're going to hate. Plus, you're going to ruin part of your Sunday dreading Monday. So we started coming up with a routine that we call Marvelous Monday.
1: And what is that?
2: On Marvelous Monday, we have a Marvelous Monday breakfast that has, like, salmon and just really good stuff, avocado, blueberries, all that stuff. And then also, it's a choreless day. We're not allowed to have chores at all. So we don't do, you can't do dishes, you can't do laundry, you can't do yard work. And actually on Sundays now we look forward to Monday. It's like, I don't have anything I have to do, and I got a great breakfast. Nice.
0: Way to go, Dad. That's great.
1: Dan, yeah, that's like some champion level dad stuff right there.
2: We love Mondays now.
1: Wow. Well, there you go. I've taken note. That sounds very exciting,
0: so sweet.
1: Dan. Thank you for listening to our show.
2: Oh, thank you guys. You guys are great. I love listening to you guys. You're positive. It's just wonderful.
1: Well, I guess we're a part of Marvelous Mondays, J-Bo.
0: I'm thankful for that.
1: That's great. Dan.
2: You're part of Marvelous Monday.
1: There you go. Hey. Well, have a great day, Dan. Be safe out there in this wild world.
2: Thank you. You guys too. Bless you.
0: You take care, Dan.
3: Thanks,
1: all right.
3: Happy Monday.
2: Bye.
0: Bye.
1: I like that. Marvelous Mondays has a ring to it.
0: Yeah.
1: It's cool.
0: That's pretty cool.
1: I love that he's like doing the dad thing very well and addressing these issues, because I had a weird one this weekend. So my youngest daughters, they're playing with these like magnet blocks. It's not the magnet tiles. It's like the cheap version.
0: Okay.
1: And they're building a palm tree. And so this is what they decided. Willa, my middle daughter, would decide when the timer ends. Now, there's no actual timer, but they're building their tree as high as they can. And so Willa's working on hers. Noah's working on hers. And as soon as Noah's tree falls down because it got too high, mm-hmm. Willa goes, okay, timer's up. I won.
0: And, wow.
1: And Noah just started crying like, that's not fair. I'm like, Noah, there's not even a timer here. This is, why are you getting upset
4: fake
1: about
4: timer.
1: This?
4: But because still, she's right. That
0: she's
4: wasn't
0: following
4: fair.
0: The rules. Like the rules. I put that in quotes.
1: Yeah.
0: And it's not fair.
1: Willa
0: yeah.
1: stacks the deck so she wins.
0: Right.
1: I don't like that. And I said, Willa, you got to use a real timer. So I have a sand timer. And I said, you can use that. And that'll be 15 minutes. And then you know when it ends.
0: There you go.
1: But yeah, I wasn't expecting that one. This is the TJ Show. Can't get enough of the TJ Show? 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
1: Harry said thanks to his fans in Mexico by giving them free churros. 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

92.9 Peak FM. There is a law in Colorado that just got a lot stricter. It went from just a warning to a misdemeanor. I'll let you know what that is in right around 8 minutes.

0: 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This is your first day to get qualified to see Harry Styles in New York City. Wouldn't that be a fantastic getaway for you? Free plane ride and hotel, and then you get to see Harry Styles. Your national winning keyword is night. You can text that to 95819. The laws for intentionally feeding bears in Colorado just got a lot stricter. Leaving food out for bears went from a warning to a misdemeanor on Wednesday because too many people are doing it. And the reason is that feeding bears is dangerous is because they don't know how to use utensils, and they refuse to put a napkin in their lap when they eat. So you're going to get food all over the floor and under the table. It's just not a good situation.
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13: 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From the 11 Alert team at KKTV, here is Southern Colorado's most accurate forecast.
20: Mostly sunny, but increasing cloud cover this afternoon. There could be an isolated shower or storm, but by far, most of us should remain dry. Temperatures will start to warm back up into the low to mid-80s. With the KKZV 11 Alert Weather, I'm meteorologist Kevin Bloomberg.

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And that national winning keyword is night. You only have a few minutes left to text it to 95819. I'll smile.

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I love the word spectacular, and that's exactly what you're going to get when Bruno Mars comes to Colorado Springs in September. And we've got tickets with Mission to Mars Part 2 in just a few days.

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If you didn't see the videos, there was an A-list celebrity who made a surprise guest appearance at the Savannah Bananas game at Coors Field on Saturday night. I'll let you know who it was in just about 7 minutes. First thing-

0: 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I am Woody. The Savannah Bananas played Coors Field this weekend, and Kristen Bell came out of nowhere and started singing songs from Frozen in the middle of the stands, and the crowd went absolutely nuts, justifiably, and now it's getting millions of hits all over the internet. That is so cool. Now, I do feel bad for the Rockies mascot, Dinger. He's like, how am I supposed to compete with that? They won't even let me talk.
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2: Mostly sunny, but increasing cloud cover this afternoon. There could be an isolated shower or storm, but by far, most of us should remain dry. Temperatures will start to warm back up into the low to mid-80s. For the KKTV 11 Alert weather, I'm meteorologist Kevin Bloomberg.
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1: Harry had to cancel a show in Brazil a couple of weeks ago due to an unspecified illness. $10 says he got cyclosporiasis and just didn't want to say anything about it. Your national winning keyword to see Harry in New York is sweet, S-W-E-E-T. That's an easy one. Text that right now to 95819. They say...

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4: 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Crashes I-25 northbound before Cimarron slowing it down, and also over at Powers and Palmer Park. That crash has got it pretty slow. No other stalls or accidents reported at this time, but we are building heavier volume, mostly your lunchtime variety. I'm Coyote. That's traffic.
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0: 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You are one text away from getting qualified to see Harry Styles in New York City, and that national winning keyword is sweet, S-W-E-E-T. Text that to 95819. Two people in Larimer County who own a llama decided to take their llama for a walk on a trail west of Fort Collins. Well, the llama decided it did not want to walk anymore, so it just sat down and would not budge. Eventually, the owners had to leave the llama behind so they could go get some help. Authorities showed up, but it took them hours to coax the llama back to the trailhead because it just wanted to sit there. I mean, you come to Colorado for the views and the nature, so it does make sense. And I'll be honest, I did not know that llamas like to go hiking. Was it wearing a Columbia fleece vest from REI? Did they take the llama to the trailhead in the back of a Subaru? I have so many questions.
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5: Crashes I-25 northbound before Cimarron slowing it down, and also over at Powers and Palmer Park. That crash has got it pretty slow. No other stalls or accidents reported at this time, but we are building heavier volume, mostly your lunchtime variety. I'm Coyote, that's traffic.
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16: Further increasing cloud cover with a couple isolated showers and storms. Most of us should remain dry. Temperatures a bit warmer than over the weekend, with highs in the low to mid 80s. For the KKTV 11 Alert weather, I'm meteorologist.

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My wife and I went to go see The Odyssey at the IMAX on Power Saturday. And like all Christopher Nolan movies, it was incredibly long. I was there for so long that I started getting Amazon packages delivered to me at the theater.

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Management with the Broncos announced the new stadium, Burnham Field, should be open in 2031, which is 5 years from now, if my math is correct. Maybe we'll have flying cars by then, so traffic on I-25 won't be so bad. Fingers crossed. Anytime.

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0: 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An 11-year-old from Toronto is in big trouble with his parents after he was able to gain access to their emergency savings and spent $2,000 to buy Roblox gift cards at Walmart. When the kid's mom and dad found out, they tried returning the cards, but Walmart told them it was a final sale and there were no refunds. Yikes. And the kid is like, hey, thanks for that awesome return policy, corporate Walmart. Now I don't have to learn a lesson about stealing. And Walmart replied with, no problem, kid. You go have fun.
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1: Because you have no idea where to start, so you do nothing. 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
0: 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From the 11 Alert team at KKTV, here is Southern Colorado's most accurate forecast.
2: Further increasing cloud cover with a couple isolated showers and storms. Most of us should remain dry. Temperatures a bit warmer than over the weekend, with highs in the low to mid 80s. For the KKTV 11 Alert weather, I'm meteorologist Kevin Bloomberg.

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0: 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I am Woody. I'm not sure if you have seen this, but there's a social media personality named Tony who is obsessed with Peter Pan. And for the past 10 years, she has been stalking the Peter Pan character at Disneyland. She brings him gifts and forces him to talk with her. And then she uploads her videos and they get a ton of hits. Well, people are finally starting to call her out as a stalker. And they say, hey, you got to leave Peter Pan alone. And she basically said, nope, I'm going to keep on doing it. Tell you what, if Wendy ever disappears, we know who did it.
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10: 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Forensic psychiatrist Carol Lieberman says making music is good for the brain. 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

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Kudos to the chief photographer with KKTV 11 News, Mike Petcash. He spotted a bunch of baby ducks in the middle of a busy road in Rockrimmon a few days ago, so he got out of his car and he was able to herd the ducklings back to the safety of their mama. 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
2: Further increasing cloud cover with a couple isolated showers and storms. Most of us should remain dry. Temperatures a bit warmer than over the weekend, but highs in the low to mid 80s. For the KKTV 11 Alert weather, I'm meteorologist Kevin Bloomberg.
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I'm Coyote. Hoping your day is great. Welcome to the middle of August. School's back in session in a lot of places, and we have your chance to see Harry Styles in New York. What? New York? 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

92.9 Peak FM, Harry Styles is going to be in New York City at Madison Square Garden. Want to go? Well, I've got the details straight up 4 o'clock. You're going to want to be here for a chance to join us in New York City to see Harry Styles. I'd be here around 4 o'clock, 92.9 Peak FM.

0: at us, and you ought to know at 92.9 Peak FM. Hey, good afternoon. I'm Coyote. Yeah, coming up just after 4 o'clock, your next chance to get qualified to see Harry Styles and the Lifetime story going on in New York. That's right. I mean, you've been singing the songs all your life. You've heard about the shows. They're sold out. You can't get any tickets to get in. Well, we've got you hooked up with a chance for the concert of a lifetime, Harry Styles in New York. All the details coming up a little bit after 4 o'clock. And hang out for Don't You Forget About Me, that Breakfast Club song. 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
0: Got that crash Fillmore Street at Grand Vista Circle slowing it down, and the left turn lane is blocked because of a crash. That's over at Lake Westbound east of Cheyenne Mountain Boulevard. No other stalls or accidents reported, but very heavy volume through town. Hi, I'm Coyote. That's traffic.
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1: Your Monday in our southernmost mountains. A few isolated storms are likely. The rest of us going to stay dry as overnight lows drop into the low to mid-60s for many across the I-25 corridor. With your KKTV 11 Alert weather, I'm meteorologist Josephine Sage.

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Ah, I got your attention. Well, coming up in just a few minutes, we're going to give you a chance to get qualified to see Harry in New York City. And it's sold out shows all over the place. Can't get the tickets? We got your back. Details coming up a little after 4 in just a few on 92.9 Peak FM.

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1: All right, so what you want to do is text this winning national keyword, York. Y-O-R-K, that's York, as in New York, but just the York. Y-O-R-K, text York, Y-O-R-K, to the short code of 95819. Again, York, just the word York, Y-O-R-K, to the short code of 95819. You could be going to New York City to see Harry Styles take over Madison Square Garden. Then you're going to throw in the airfare and so much more. 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Again, text York, Y-O-R-K, York, to the short code of 95819. 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
3: Crashes Fillmore Street at Grand Vista Circle, trying to wrap that one up. The right lane still blocked. InterQuest eastbound at New Life Drive. The merge lane is blocked over at Powers northbound at North Carefree. Everything else, time of day, volume will keep you updated. I'm Coyote. That's traffic.
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Did you text that keyword, the winning national keyword that popped at 4 o'clock for a chance to see Harry Styles in New York? Hey, the winning national keyword, if you missed it, was York. Y-O-R-K, York. Text York, Y-O-R-K, York, to the short code of 95819. 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

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In case you missed that winning national keyword that popped at 4 o'clock for a chance to see Harry Styles in New York, including a chance at the airfare and more, oh yeah, we'd love to send you there. Well, go ahead and text the winning national keyword. This is the one that popped at 4 o'clock. York, as in New York, but just the Y-O-R-K. Just Y-O-R-K, York. 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Again, York, Y-O-R-K, to 95819. And good luck with 92.9 Peak FM. Katy Perry now in that teenage dream.

0: 92.9 Peak FM. It's that I Melt With You song. Well, we're going to get some of that I Melt With You weather back in here. We'll get into that with KKTV and the Breaking Weather crew in just a little while. Hey, if you missed that winning national keyword that popped at 4 o'clock for a chance to go to New York to see Harry Styles at Madison Square Garden, you've still got a chance to text YORK, Y-O-R-K. That was the winning national keyword that popped at 4 o'clock. It's YORK, Y-O-R-K. 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I mean, the shows have been sold out for, you know, months and years, and you just haven't had a chance to go. Again, text YORK, Y-O-R-K, YORK, to 95819, and that'll get you qualified, and good luck. Alex Warren, Ordinary, Oops, I Did It Again, and Free Steak and Barbecue, the 5 o'clock getaways, nonstop till almost 6 o'clock, and it starts next on 92.9 Peak FM.
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0: Crashes Fillmore Street at Grand Vista Circle, trying to wrap that one up. The right lane still blocked. InterQuest eastbound at New Life Drive. The merge lane is blocked over at Powers northbound at North Carefree. Everything else, time of day volume, will keep you updated. I'm Coyote. That's traffic.
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1: Your Monday in our southernmost mountains. A few isolated storms are likely. The rest of us going to stay dry as overnight lows drop into the low to mid-60s for many across the I-25 corridor. With your KKTV 11 Alert weather, I'm meteorologist Josephine Sage.

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5: Still working crashes Fillmore Street at Grand Vista Circle, Fountain eastbound at Academy, Highway 115 northbound at Cheyenne Mountain Boulevard, and over there with the right lane blocked, InterQuest eastbound at New Life Drive. Everything else, time of day, volume, and heavy. I'm Coyote, that's traffic.
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